0: 98.1 KZE, Brian here with you, the Samples with Wait It Up. And before that, Cody Jinks with Roll. Before that, Jaguar from the George Benson Quartet. Want to tell you a little bit about this. And it's from his record, it's Uptown with the George Benson Quartet from 1966 on Columbia Records. And this is one of the standout tracks from that record. It's a soul jazz dream team. We got George Benson on the guitar, Dr. Lonnie Smith on organ, Ronnie Cuber on the Barry sax, and Jimmy Lovelace on drums. And this is George Benson at just 23 years old. He was barely out of his apprenticeship with brother Jack McDuff, and he was already being marketed by Columbia as the most exciting new guitarist on the jazz scene today. Before that, we had Beth Orton with Waiting. After the break, some Sun Little, Horace Silver. Stay with us, 98.1 KZE.
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98.1 KZE, Brian here with you. I want to just cut in a little bit earlier than I normally do because I want to intro this next song. I'm going to play you one from the Horace Silver Quintet, Calcutta Cutie, and it's a deep cut from Song for My Father from 1964. That's on Blue Note, and it's Horace Silver's, arguably his most well-known and well-respected record. And it's the same quintet that he recorded the title track with. We have Horace Silver himself on the piano, Blue Mitchell on trumpet, Junior Cook on tenor, plus Teddy Smith on bass, and Roger Humphreys on the drums. And as I mentioned, it's a little bit of a deep cut, takes a backseat to the Song for My Father, the title cut, as well as The Natives Are Restless Tonight. But it's one of the more atmospheric pieces that Horace Silver has written. It's slow and hypnotic, a minor key piece. It's an F minor with a kind of faintly Eastern modal flavor to it that fits the album's exotica tinge that Silver was going for. He tried to bring some Brazilian vibes with the title track, Song for My Father. But it's a beautiful track either way, so let's keep it moving. Here's Horace Silver Quintet with Calcutta Cutie, 98.1 KZE.

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Oh yeah, my dad's the midday man. He made me say this.

0: 98.1 KZE, Brian here with you. Kermit Ruffins with On the Sunny Side of the Street, the Jack Grace Band, local favorite and friend of the station with I Will Complain. Before that, the Horace Silver Quintet, Calcutta Cutie, and Sun Little, Whip the Wind up at the top. After the break, we've got some Martin Sexton and a bunch more. Stay with us, 98.1 KZE.
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3: Hey there, it's John from Hardeman Orchard's Event Barn in Red Hook, here to announce that we have some great shows coming up. First up, Saturday, May 23rd, a special CD release party with the Woolly Amrod Band. Woolly and the band will have some very special guests sitting in with them. To name a few, Professor Louie, John Platania, Vito Petrosito, Jimmy Eppard, the Out of Town Horns, as well as some surprises. Woolly is going all out for this one, so don't miss it. Next, on Saturday, June 13th, Dennis Nessel and Little Creek. Get your dancing shoes or boots on for this one. Dennis and the boys will have you stomping across the barn. Then on Friday, June 26th, from Nashville, for a return engagement, singer-songwriter Mike Miz. Mike has been playing with some of the greats in Nashville, as well as appearing on the Grand Ole Opry stage. The Willie Amrod Band kicks it off at Hardeman Orchard's Event Barn in Red Hook, Saturday, May 23rd. Tickets and info, HardemanOrchards.com, and Facebook, see you in the barn.
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0: 98.1 KZE, Brian here with you. J.D. McPherson with Dimes for Nickels. Before that, Martin Sexton with You, My Mind Is Woo. And Gil Gutierrez up top, Pent Up House. He's a phenomenal guitarist. He's been here to the station a couple of times. Just a wonderful and warm human being and an absolutely killer guitarist. After the break, we've got some Reverend Horton Heat. 98.1 KZE.
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6: Now, now, now, now, now, now, now, now, now, now, now, now, now, now, now, now, now, now, now, now, now, now, now, now, now, now, now, now, now, now, now, now, now, now, now, now, now, now, now, now, now, now, now, now, now, now, now, now, now, now, now, now, now, now, now, now, now, now, now, now, now, now, now, now, now, now, now, now, now, now, now, now, now, now, now, now, now, now, now, now, now, now, now, now, now, now, now, now, now, now, now, now, now, now, now, now, now, now, now, now, now, now, now, now, now, now, now, now, now, now, now, now, now, now, now, now, now, now, now, now, now, now, now, now, now, now, now, now, now, now, now, now, now, now, now, now, now, now, now, now, now, now, now, now, now, now, now, now, now, now, now, now, now, now, now, now, now, now, now, now, now, now, now, now, now, now, now, now, now, now, now, now, now, now, now, now, now, now, now, now, now, now, now, now, now

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91 KZE, a little bit of Suzanne Vega there for you. We heard Lucinda. Next up, I want to play you an epic jam from Dr. Lonnie Smith, the jazz organist. The tune is Son of Ice Bag. It's 11 minutes long and it's action-packed. It was released on his second album for Blue Note in 1968, called Think, and it's not a Dr. Lonnie Smith track. It was written by Hugh Masekela, the South African trumpeter, for part of his earlier instrumental Ice Bag from his 1966 record. But the band here is amazing. We've got Dr. Lonnie on the organ, Lee Morgan on trumpet, David Fathead Newman on tenor and flute, Melvin Sparks on the guitar, and Marion Booker on drums. And Lee Morgan and Dave Fathead Newman are in the front line of the organ trio section. They're just doing some amazing work. Morgan with his fiery hard bop attack, and Newman brings the bluesy Texas tenor preaching, and they push each other in different directions over Smith's churning B3 organ. Without further ado, Son of Ice Bag, 98.1 KZE.

0: 98.1 KZE, Brian here with you. Dr. Lonnie Smith with Son of Icebag at top. We had Suzanne Vega with Lucinda, her send up to Lucinda Williams. Want to give you a quick reminder that the 10th annual Ride for Mental Health hits the road June 27th and 28th in New Paltz. 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

0: everyone knows. 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

0: Great live rendition of Green Onions, Booker T and the MGs. Before that, the great jazz flautist and woodwind player Yusef Lateef with the Plum Blossom, Portishead, Only You. I just love the electric piano solo on this. So jazzy for being trip hop. And Amrod Band with country funk music up at the top. After the break, we've got some Boards of Canada, a whole bunch more. Stay with us, 98.1 KZE.
1: 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Saturday, May 16th from 10 a.m. to 4 p.m., Empowerment Through Art, bringing people together. Open doors, open minds. Artists of Milton and Marlborough, New York, open their studios to the public. Also Saturday, May 16th from 11 a.m. to 1 p.m., Millbrook Library hosts Volunteer Fair. 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Sunday, May 17th from 6:30 to 7:30 p.m., Gardner Library hosts Al-Anon Meetings, a mutual support program that welcomes people whose lives have been affected by someone else's drinking. Monday, May 18th from 10 a.m. to 12 p.m., Tivoli Playgroup for Babies and Toddlers meets on the third floor of the Village Hall. Tuesday, May 19th from 8:30 to 9:30 a.m., Gentle Yoga free class at the Northeast Community Center in Millerton, New York. Friday, May 22nd from 7 to 9 p.m., Queer Tabletop Role-Playing Games at the Hudson Valley LGBTQ Plus Community Center in Kingston, New York. To submit your nonprofit or community event to KZE, email the who, what, where, when of your event to info@wkze.com.
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0: 98.1 KZE, love that track. Alice Coltrane, Journey in Sace Dinanda, from her album of the same name. The great Pharoah Sanders on the saxophone. Before that, I had a twofer, because I'm very excited about this group, Boards of Canada. They're releasing a new record any day now called Inferno. They don't release music very often. I think it's been 14 years since their last one, so I'm super excited about that. But we heard Boards of Canada with Tape 05. That's sort of a teaser track that first came out very mysteriously. It was, I think it was mailed to fans on like a VHS tape or something like that. People are like, what? Anyway, yeah, new album out. I guess that's how you announce it, in a mysterious way. Before that, we had the Boards of Canada track Satellite Anthem Icarus. Really cool stuff. More great music after the break. 98.1 KZE.
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Unknown Mortal Orchestra with Necessary Evil. 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

98.1 KZE, Brian here with you, Alabama Shakes, with another life. Before that, Fortet. He's an electronic artist, makes some beautiful and mesmerizing works. We heard Circling, Tyler Childers with Angel Band, and Up Top, Necessary Evil from Unknown Mortal Orchestra. Some really great indie rock with just a really hard groove on it. Dig that a lot. And I want to keep moving along here. Here's Big Harp. I got an itch. 98.1 KZE.

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Here's some funky stuff from the Delvon Lamar Organ Trio. 98.1 KZE.

0: 98.1 KZE, Brian here with you. Jim Keller with Black Dog. Before that, the Delvon Lamar Organ Trio, Get the Steppin'. And up top, I Got an Itch from Big Harp. 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

One KZE, beautiful track from Friends of the Station, The Mammals with Luna Light. Before that, Avett Patton, that's the Avett Brothers with Mike Patton of Mr. Bungle and Faith No More doing Eternal Love. And before that, I played a track who is a collaborator, has collaborated with Mike Patton. In fact, I've seen them live in a kind of a free improv quartet along with Ikoe Mori, and or maybe it was a trio, Ikoe Mori, Mike Patton, and this next artist. Before that, John Zorn in the Temple of Hajradim. We heard Goat up top, some Swedish psychedelic rock. We heard Psychedelic Lover. Here's the Wood Brothers with Witness, 98.1 KZE.

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98.1 KZE, new one from Kurt Vile, Chance to Bleed. I'm excited at all the new records that are coming out. Kurt's got Philadelphia's Been Good to Me. Then we've got, I think the Strokes are putting out a new record. Beck, Alabama Shakes. Really cool stuff for the summer season. Here's a droney track from Bitchin' Bajas, KZ Dream, 98.1 KZE.

98.1 KZE, Brian here with you. Aphex Twin with Nanu. Before that, Bitchin' Bajas with KG Dreams. Just some electronic stuff in there for you. At top, Kurt Vile with Chance to Bleed. It's a new one from him. Speaking of new ones, here's a new one from Alabama Shakes, American Dream. 98.1 KZE.

0: 98.1 KZE, Brian here with you. We just heard Ikue Mori with her track The Moon and the Abandoned Old Woman. This is from a really great record I love so much, and I can't believe it's 26 years old. It's called 100 Aspects of the Moon. But one of the things I find so fascinating about Ikue Mori is that she was doing live improv with a laptop on stage way before it's become so commonplace. But she was doing it way before on John Zorn's label, Zadik. And the album takes its name from and structure from Yoshitoshi's famous 1885 to 1892 woodblock print series, which is called 100 Aspects of the Moon. Beautiful record. Before that, we had Chuck Johnson. He's a pedal steel player, but employs this for some really beautiful and engrossing ambient styled music. We heard Riga Black, Alabama Shakes with a new one up top, American Dream. After the break, we've got some Jimmy Cliff, 98.1 KZE.
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98.1 KZE, Brian here with you. Great hard bop track there. Art Blakey and the Jazz Messengers with Dat There. Before that, little bit of interstitial music, we heard the Indosonics with Aghast and Jimmy Cliff up top, Children's Bread. That's it for me. Thanks so much for hanging out, for being with me. It's always so much fun to play some tunes for you and hang out. Before I go, I want to just let you know that we've got so many great specialty shows over the weekend, starting tomorrow night with the great Darren DeVivo, Noises from the Valley. That's 7 p.m. to 11. After that, we've got DJ Ethical Drifts House Music Radio for all you electronic music fans. 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

0: I don't care what y'all say, I miss her. 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

everyone. 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

0: Good morning. It's a beautiful Friday. I'm Faith sitting in for Rick today, and it's been a lovely sunrise and cloudy skies. Still pretty cool, only just below 50 degrees right now, and riding up to a high today of almost 70. Nice change from the heat of the earlier part of the week. And we just heard Alexi Murdoch's Orange Sky. Also, starting things out there in our 6 o'clock hour on the 22nd of May, we heard Hayes Carles, You Get It All, and Les McCann and Eddie Harris gave us Compared to What. Thanks for starting your day out with KZE. And coming up, music from Taj Mahal and the Phantom Blues Band.
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0: Nice way to start the day with some gratitude from Sam and Dave. Well, some of you folks are ending the night shift, and thanks to everybody for all the good work you're doing out there, helping people through the gates of life and making sure those who are living are being fed and cared for and making beautiful art, all the good things that are happening out there. Thank you. We heard Old Crow Medicine Show featuring Molly Tuttle on Last American Waltz. We heard the Watkins Family Hour with Where I Ought to Be, and starting things off, a recent release from Taj Mahal and the Phantom Blues Band, Time. Coming up, music from Paul McCartney, also David Byrne in the next set, 98.1 KZE. But first, here's our Arts and Culture Calendar.
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0: 98.1 KZE, this is the Up and Running Morning Show. I'm Faith filling in for Rick today, and we just listened to Amir from Madame Rokia Traore. Before that, David Byrne with Everybody Laughs and Paul McCartney's Days We Left Behind. Margaret Mead said, always remember that you are absolutely unique, just like everyone else. Coming up, music from I'm With Her, 98.1 KZE.
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4: Hey there, it's John from Hardeman Orchard's Event Barn in Red Hook, here to announce that we have some great shows coming up. First up, Saturday, May 23rd, a special CD release party with the Woolly Amrod Band. Woolly and the band will have some very special guests sitting in with them. To name a few, Professor Louie, John Platania, Vito Petrosito, Jimmy Eppard, the Out of Town Horns, as well as some surprises. Woolly is going all out for this one, so don't miss it. Next, on Saturday, June 13th, Dennis Nessel and Little Creek. Get your dancing shoes or boots on for this one. Dennis and the boys will have you stomping across the barn. Then on Friday, June 26th, from Nashville, for a return engagement, singer-songwriter Mike Miz. Mike has been playing with some of the greats in Nashville, as well as appearing on the Grand Ole Opry stage. The Willie Amrod Band kicks it off at Hardeman Orchard's Event Barn in Red Hook, Saturday, May 23rd. Tickets and info, hardemanorchards.com, and Facebook, see you in the barn.
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98.1 KZEKA Morning. This is the Up and Running Morning Show. I'm Faith, having so much fun filling in for Rick. He'll be back in a couple more days. And that was the Birds with Pretty Boy Floyd, starting out our 7 o'clock hour on this, the 22nd of May. We also heard I'm With Her on Paul Simon's Obvious Child. Today's high up around 70 with a light north wind blowing in, calming in the afternoon. Overnight mostly cloudy, a low around 50. Tomorrow showers likely, mainly in the afternoon, and cloudy with a high around 60. Looks like showers into Saturday night and a low in the mid 40s. Sunday showers in the earlier part of the day and a high around 60. And the low around 50 Sunday night, Memorial Day. So far, it's always a chance of showers on Memorial Day. It seems to be every year the case. And now, in good news, check this out. The Louvre has announced that the Mona Lisa will have her own building in a major redesign to ease tourism. The world's most visited museum has made the wise decision to move the world's most famous painting to a separate wing, where clamoring hordes pushing for a glimpse can stay separate from the rest of the art-loving public. In a statement announcing major structural changes to the Louvre in Paris, administrators revealed that the Mona Lisa will have her own 33,000 square foot exhibition space, which means that people looking to see the famous Gioconda will not necessarily have to pass through or even visit the rest of the Louvre. They'll be spared the extra time waiting in line and can get in, take their selfies, and get out, and hopefully spend some precious moments in the glow. Meanwhile, those who wish to see the hundreds or thousands of other pieces among the galleries will be spared the extra waiting time in line from those queuing only for the purpose of seeing the Mona Lisa. In a superb compromise, one that will also come with a $1 billion renovation aimed at reducing congestion all over the Louvre and modernizing the massive building's infrastructure. The Mona Lisa attracts roughly 20,000 admirers alone day in and day out, and it's not uncommon for visitors to leave feeling a sense of uneasiness and claustrophobia in the crush that pushes as much as polite society can handle to get close enough for a glimpse of the rather small portrait. And a New York-based firm, Seldorf Architects, was offered the contract out of five finalists whose designs and submissions were picked from a pool of 100 firms. Seldorf will partner with Studios Architecture Paris on the project, which is centered around the expansion of the Grand Colonnade, the museum's eastern facade, which was built in the 17th century in the classical tradition. The contest-winning design addresses existing challenges to foot traffic by adding two new underground entrances, new separate dining areas and gift shops, as well as expanded gallery space. New pathways and greenery connecting the museum with the rest of Paris aim to solve the museum's growing foot traffic problem by accommodating an estimated 3 million more visitors per year, according to a report from Smithsonian. And that is good news. Here are the Indigo Girls on Elton John's Mona Lisa's and Mad Hatter's 98.1 KZEKA.

0: Good morning on this gorgeous Friday. That was Bomba Estéreo's El Alma o Cuerpo. We heard Jerry Douglas with Alison Krauss on Back in Love Again, and the Indigo Girls with Mona Lisa's and Mad Hatters. On the way, music from Rhiannon Giddens on the Up and Running Morning Show, 98.1 KZE.
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0: 98.1 KZE, good morning. It's Faith sitting in for Rick on the Up and Running Morning Show. That was Mason Jennings with Living in the Moment. Before that, we heard La Pax from Amadou and Mariam, the Wood Brothers with One More Day, and The Love We Almost Had from Rhiannon Giddens. We've got music coming up from Courtney Barnett and Waxahachie, a 98.1 KZE.
1: 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The Lemon Squeeze in New Paltz, The Squeeze, Don Kerr. Daryl's House in Pauling, Papa Chubby. Tempo Performing Arts Center in Kingston, Swing Dance Bash with Matt Munisteri's Tempo All-Stars featuring Tamar Korn. Saturday, Daryl's House in Pauling, brunch with the Frost Duo. Later on at Daryl's House, Who's Next? Who Tribute? 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Colony in Woodstock, Colony Prom 2026 with Chris Wells and the Silver Spaceship, Roman Holiday. 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Rojan Brewing Company in Hillsdale, Rock Steady in the Berkshires. 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Jamie's Junk Show, The Falcon in Marlboro, The Soul Experience featuring Corey Glover of Living Color, Daryl's House in Pauling, Who's Next, The Ultimate Who Show, Lark Hall in Albany, Hex Goth Night, Sunday, Town Crier and Beacon Brunch with the Tomoko Quartet. At night at Town Crier and Beacon, Last Minute Soulmates celebrate Bob Dylan's birthday. Daryl's House in Pauling, Jeff Project, Tempo Performing Arts Center in Kingston, Sikonja in with Mac and Cheese, Balkan Power Trio, Rojan Brewing Company in Hillsdale, Jazz Night with Mark Phillips and Friends, Colony in Woodstock, the Mark Black Band, The Falcon in Marlboro, Pandemonium, Daryl's House in Pauling, Straight to Hell, Clash Tribute. 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

0: 98.1 KZE, good morning. Today is the 55th anniversary of the release of Marvin Gaye's album, What's Going On, which included Mercy, Mercy Me. It was the second single released from that, which has been credited with pioneering ecological awareness following the first Earth Day 1 year earlier. Also in that set, we heard Melody Gardot, and starting things out there, it was Sight Unseen, featuring Waxahachie from Courtney Barnett. On the way, music from Nico Case on 98.1 KZE.
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6: For use only by adults 21 or older, keep out of the reach of children and pets. In case of accidental ingestion or overconsumption, contact the Poison Center. Consume responsibly. Cannabis can be addictive. Cannabis can impair concentration and coordination. Do not operate a vehicle or machinery under the influence of cannabis. There may be health risks associated with the consumption of this product. Cannabis is not recommended for use by persons who are pregnant or nursing.
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While the weave's still got a chance, I know how it would take a heartache or two

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Good morning, 98.1 KZE. That was Josh Ritter with Kathleen. We heard Todd Snyder's We Still Have a Chance and Nico Case with Deep Red Bells. Time now for good news and weather brought to us in the 8 o'clock hour by Williams Lumber. 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It's a beautiful morning. Wow. Just phenomenal. If you like kind of cool, which it is, our high today, around 70 with a light north wind calming in the afternoon. Overnight, mostly cloudy. Low around 50. Tomorrow, some showers in the afternoon, likely with a high around 60 and cloudy. Saturday night, showers. Sunday, some more showers, high again around 60. Sunday night, again, chance of showers. And on Memorial Day, you never know. There's always a chance of showers, and we'll just come out for the parade anyway. And in good news, the Louvre has announced the Mona Lisa will have her own building in a major redesign. The world's most visited museum has made the wise decision to move the world's most famous painting to a separate wing, where clamoring hordes pushing for a glimpse can stay separate from the rest of the art-loving public. In a statement announcing major structural changes to the Louvre in Paris, administrators revealed that the Mona Lisa will have her own 33,000 square foot exhibition space, which means that people looking to see the famous Gioconda will not necessarily have to pass through or even visit the rest of the Louvre. They'll be spared the extra time waiting in line and can get in, take their selfies, and get out. Meanwhile, those who wish to see the hundreds of thousands of other pieces among the galleries will be spared the extra waiting time in line from those queuing only for the purpose of seeing the Mona Lisa. And that is good news. Here's Santana's In Search of Mona Lisa. 98.1 KZE, good morning.

0: Good morning, 98.1 KZE. This is the Up and Running Morning Show. Faith is filling in for Rick today. That's me. We just heard Erica Wennerstrom with I'll Be Here in the Morning. Before that, Mariachi El Bronx with Bandoleros and Santana's In Search of Mona Lisa. The 10th annual Ride for Mental Health is hitting the road June 27th and 28th in New Paltz. 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
8: 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First up, Saturday, May 23rd, a special CD release party with the Woolly Amrod Band. Willie and the band will have some very special guests sitting in with them. To name a few, Professor Louie, John Platania, Vito Petrosito, Jimmy Eppard, the Out of Town Horns, as well as some surprises. Willie is going all out for this one, so don't miss it. Next, on Saturday, June 13th, Dennis Nessel and Little Creek. Get your dancing shoes or boots on for this one. Dennis and the boys will have you stomping across the barn. Then on Friday, June 26th, from Nashville, for a return engagement, singer-songwriter Mike Miz. Mike has been playing with some of the greats in Nashville, as well as appearing on the Grand Ole Opry stage. The Willie Amrod Band kicks it off at Hardiman Orchard's Event Barn in Red Hook, Saturday, May 23rd. 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
1: For use only by adults 21 or older, keep out of the reach of children and pets. In case of accidental ingestion or overconsumption, contact the Poison Center. Consume responsibly. Cannabis can be addictive. Cannabis can impair concentration and coordination. Do not operate a vehicle or machinery under the influence of cannabis. There may be health risks associated with the consumption of this product. Cannabis is not recommended for use by persons who are pregnant or nursing.
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0: Anders Osborne on 98.1 KZE's Up and Running Morning Show. That was Got Your Heart. We heard Waterloo Sunset from the Kinks, Leo Kottke's Jack Fig, and JJ Cale with Chasing You. 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
1: 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Open doors, open minds. Artists of Milton and Marlboro, New York, open their studios to the public. Also Saturday, May 16th from 11 a.m. to 1 p.m., Millbrook Library hosts Volunteer Fair. 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Sunday, May 17th from 6:30 to 7:30 p.m., Gardner Library hosts Al-Anon Meetings, a mutual support program that welcomes people whose lives have been affected by someone else's drinking. Monday, May 18th from 10 a.m. to 12 p.m., Tivoli Play Group for Babies and Toddlers meets on the third floor of the Village Hall. Tuesday, May 19th from 8:30 to 9:30 a.m., Gentle Yoga free class at the Northeast Community Center in Millerton, New York. Friday, May 22nd from 7 to 9 p.m., queer tabletop role-playing games at the Hudson Valley LGBTQ Plus Community Center in Kingston, New York. To submit your nonprofit or community event to KZE, email the who, what, where, when of your event to info@wkze.com.
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0: 98.1 KZE, good morning. It's the Up and Running Morning Show. We just listened to the O'Brien Party of Seven song, Tall, Tall Trees. Before that, Olabelle with Ain't No More Cane. Tim O'Brien and Jan Fabricius gave us Blacktop Rag Mop. And we heard Van Morrison's Real, Real Gone. 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

This is the Up and Running Morning Show on 98.1 KZE. Good morning. I'm Faith. Rick will be back in a couple days. That was Chris Stapleton's Millionaire. We also heard Joy Kilsarrow with One More Night. And taking a look now at the good news and weather brought to you in the 9 o'clock hour on the 22nd of May by SCR Fence, design and installation of gates and fences for your home, farm, or business. 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And it's a beautiful day. Our partly sunny high around 70, a north wind calming in the afternoon, overnight cloudy, and a low around 50. Tomorrow, slight chance of showers and some rain likely, cloudy with a high around 60. Overnight, rain and a low around 45. On Sunday, some more rain possible. And the high on Sunday, around 56. And it looks like there are some showers likely in the extended forecast for Monday, Memorial Day. But we'll stay tuned. Stay in touch with KZE and we'll keep you posted about the parade and all the good news coming this morning. We're hearing about an announcement from the Louvre that the Mona Lisa will have her own building in a major redesign to ease tourism. In a statement announcing major structural changes to the Louvre in Paris, administrators revealed that the Mona Lisa will have her own 33,000 square foot exhibition space. The world's most visited museum has made the wise decision to move the world's most famous painting to a separate wing, where clamoring hordes pushing for a glimpse can stay separate from the rest of the art-loving public. It means that people looking to see the famous Gioconda will not necessarily have to pass through or even visit the rest of the Louvre. They'll be spared the extra time waiting in line and can get in and get out. Meanwhile, those who wish to see the hundreds of thousands of other pieces among the galleries will be spared the extra waiting time in line from those queuing only for the purpose of seeing the Mona Lisa. And that is good news. Here's a tune about the famous painting, Mona Lisa. It's Grantley Phillips, a 98.1 KZE's Up and Running Morning Show.

0: 98.1 KZE, that's Lone Bellow with I Did It For Love. We heard The Frighteners with Nothing More to Say, Stevie Wonder's If It's Magic, and Mona Lisa from Grant Lee Phillips. Today's a great day at KZE, lots of fun stuff. Our midday man Adam's coming in at 10, and then later on, MK will be in. And tonight, it's Noises from the Valley with Darren DeVivo from 7 to 11, followed by Ethical Drift's House Music Radio with DJ Ethical Drift from 11 to 1. Stay tuned to KZE. And on the way, coming up, we've got music from Jay Maskus. It's the Up and Running Morning Show. I'm Faith filling in for Rick, and he'll be back in just a couple of days.
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0: Everyday Magic on 98.1 KZE. That was music from My Morning Jacket. We heard Amy Helms' This Too Shall Light, Anais Mitchell's Shenandoah, and Jay Maskus with Elastic Days. Coming up, music from Kendra McKinley, a 98.1 KZE's Up and Running Morning Show.
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2: 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In case of accidental ingestion or overconsumption, contact the Poison Center. Consume responsibly. Cannabis can be addictive. Cannabis can impair concentration and coordination. Do not operate a vehicle or machinery under the influence of cannabis. There may be health risks associated with the consumption of this product. Cannabis is not recommended for use by persons who are pregnant or nursing.
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somebody that just loves to learn. 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

0: 98.1 KZE, you have been tuned in to the Up and Running Morning Show. It's been my pleasure to fill in for Rick today. That was the Amrod Band with Baby Cakes. I'm going to be dusting off my dancing shoes and heading up to Hardeman Orchards tomorrow night. Hope to see some of you there. The show starts at 7 o'clock. The Amrod Brothers Birthday Bash and the CD Release Party, Professor Louis and John Platania and Jimmy Eppert, Vito Petrosito with the Out of Town Horns and the Amrod Brothers Band. Tomorrow night at Hardeman Orchard, show starts at 7. We also heard Sly and the Family Stone, and before that, Kendra McKinley. I'm going to be leaving you with music from Langhorne Slim right after these messages, and then our midday man, Adams, heading in with lots of great music to play for you, lots of great things to do. KZE's got all kinds of magic ensuing today, and I will catch you very soon. Have a lovely Friday. Peace. 98.1 KZE Faith Bar signing out.
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98.1 KZE. Kurt Vile there with Chance to Bleed. Lucinda before that with some help from Brittany Spencer on The World's Gone Wrong. We also heard from Big Thief with Simulation Swarm and J.D. McPherson's I Can't Go Anywhere With You, featuring help from Bloodshot Bill on that track. Good morning and welcome finally to the Friday edition of the Midday Show. All right. I hope everybody is well and ready for their soggy Memorial Day weekend. We'll get some nice weather throughout. We'll sneak in some good time outdoors. Don't worry about it too much, okay? You have hopefully a few days to relax, chill out, and also remember those who gave their lives in service of this country. And that's on Monday. Indeed, it will be Memorial Day. By the way, I should just mention that

0: a wonderful, very special interview I did with local veteran Steve Cole, and he's going to sort of talk. We recorded this interview recently, and Andy and Katie will make sure to squeeze it in there for you on Monday during the midday. And I really hope you get a chance to hear this interview. I was very moved doing the interview, listening to Steve's incredible story that he shares, and you got to make time for it. And we'll put it on the audio archive after as well. Excuse me. Pardon me. I also do want to mention that today at 2 o'clock, I'm going to be, I'm very excited. You know, I'm a film guy, a film geek. So I've got the brothers Mulroney, Dermot and Kieran coming on. Many of you may know Dermot Mulroney in particular because he's been in so many movies and episodics, and well, they also have a band called Jackrabbit, and Jackrabbit's performing at Daryl's house on Wednesday of next week, on the 27th at 7 o'clock. So they're going to come on and talk about what this music project that they do, and also the show that's coming up Wednesday at Daryl's house, and I'm very excited. That's at 2 o'clock today here on the midday show. Let's see. Finally, I just want to thank Ulster Savings Bank, as I do, for sponsoring the KZE stream. 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Now we're going to get things moving here for today on this Friday edition of the Midday Show. We've got Lord Huron coming up. We have Bower Birds coming up. Lots of great musical diversity for you. 98.1 KZE.
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0: This is the Midday Show here on 98.1 KZE. One of my favorites, Edward Sharp and the Magnetic Zeros with Mela. Bowerbirds before that with Tuck the Darkness In and Lord Huron with Frozen Pines. 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

0: It's Adam here with you on the Friday edition of the Midday Show, 98.1 KZEJL Walker there. Joe Lewis Walker, our late friend and amazing, amazing person and musician, man of many words. That's the name of the song, as well as who he was. Cyrus Matthews before that with If You're Looking for Love. Chrissy Hynde and Rufus Wainwright together on Always on My Mind. And Lucas Nelson with Pretty Much. At the top there. Well, spring is finally here, and if your AC isn't ready for the heat, you're not alone. After a long winter, systems get dirty, they get worn down, and end up working harder. 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

0: Michael Penn there with Out of My Hand on the Midday Show, 98.1 KZE. Tim Easton before that with Don't Lie. We also heard Allison Russell with some help from Brandi Carlile on You're Not Alone, and Yorma with Genesis in there. All right, let's take a look at the weather, shall we? Partly sunny today, temperatures reaching only to about 70 degrees. Overnight cloudy, temperatures in the upper 40s. Tomorrow, Saturday, a slight chance of showers in the mid-morning and possibly some more rain after that. Cloudy, temperatures in the, only getting into the mid-50s tomorrow. A chilly Saturday to start off your Memorial Day weekend, unfortunately. Rain overnight Saturday, Sunday. Some rain before 2 p.m., possibly a little later than that. Temperatures, again, only reaching the mid-50s. It's going to be a cold weekend. Memorial Day, showers likely, mainly before 2 p.m., mostly cloudy. Temperatures back up in the mid-70s, which is awfully good. Tuesday, mostly sunny. Temperatures now in the low 80s. Wednesday, mostly sunny. Temperatures remaining in the mid-80s. And Thursday, sunny with high temperatures in the upper 70s. We'll take a break. We'll be back with Ed Shaw and the Light of Day Band, 98.1 KZE.
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2: Hey there, it's John from Hardeman Orchard's Event Barn in Red Hook, here to announce that we have some great shows coming up. First up, Saturday, May 23rd, a special CD release party with the Woolly Amrod Band. Woolly and the band will have some very special guests sitting

0: It's the Midday Show with Adam here, 98.1 KZE. You just heard Goose with their latest Good To Be. Aretha before that, Running Out of Fools. Also Joni's Night Ride Home and Itch on the Light of Day Band starting things off with I Don't Mind. Just a reminder that today at 2 o'clock I'll be talking to the brothers Mulroney. That's Dermot Mulroney, the actor and musician, and brother Kieran Mulroney. They're performing together as a band called Jackrabbit. They're on tour and they're stopping at Daryl's house on Wednesday of next week, May 27th at 7 o'clock. Tickets are available at, of course, darylshouse.com. And I'm going to be talking to them. I cannot wait. What a nice little perk for the job. All right, here's your community bulletin board. 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
1: 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Open doors, open minds. Artists of Milton and Marlboro, New York, open their studios to the public. Also Saturday, May 16th from 11 a.m. to 1 p.m., Millbrook Library hosts Volunteer Fair. 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Sunday, May 17th from 6:30 to 7:30 p.m., Gardner Library hosts Al-Anon Meetings, a mutual support program that welcomes people whose lives have been affected by someone else's drinking. Monday, May 18th from 10 a.m. to 12 p.m., Tivoli Playgroup for Babies and Toddlers meets on the third floor of the Village Hall. Tuesday, May 19th from 8:30 to 9:30 a.m., Gentle Yoga free class at the Northeast Community Center in Millerton, New York. Friday, May 22nd from 7 to 9 p.m., Queer Tabletop Role-Playing Games at the Hudson Valley LGBTQ Plus Community Center in Kingston, New York. To submit your nonprofit or community event to KZE, email the who, what, where, when of your event to info@wkze.com.
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0: That's Lost Leaders here on the Midday Show, 98.1 KZE, Gone So Fast. Right before that, Golden Smog's If I Only Had a Car. We also heard from Andy Palacio and the Garifuna Collective with Watina, I Called Out. And Nick Penkin as well, starting off the set with Dear Companion. Don't forget that there's still time. You can register for the Ride for Mental Health and join me. There's multiple, trips you can, or I should say, options in terms of the level of experience as a rider. So you can do these 50-mile rides that I'm aiming to do. And frankly, we'll see. I don't know. I've never done this before. That's why I wanted to participate, because I'm just like an average Joe getting myself all trained and in shape for this big ride at the end of next month. So I'm just like, if I can do it, hey, you can do it. And I'm no young spring chicken, you know? So anyway, I'm just mentioning it. There's also a rail trail version. There's a 25-mile version. There's all different levels to whichever one you want to take, whichever option. So anyway, go to rideformentalhealth.org when you register. 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There it is. That's all I'm going to say. All right, and keep up with my progress every Tuesday at 3 with MK as we catch up, and also on our socials. Thanks for considering Riding for Mental Health. 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
5: for use only by adults 21 or older. Keep out of the reach of children and pets. In case of accidental ingestion or overconsumption, contact the Poison Center. Consume responsibly. Cannabis can be addictive. Cannabis can impair concentration and coordination. Do not operate a vehicle or machinery under the influence of cannabis. There may be health risks associated with the consumption of this product. Cannabis is not recommended for use by persons who are pregnant or nursing.
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0: It's Adam here, the host of the Midday Show on 98.1 KZE. That was Over the Rhine with The King Knows How. Brunel Pines before that with The Catskills Stole My Heart. And John R. Miller, If You Could Only See Me Now. 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

0: You're listening to 98.1 KZE. That was Joseph Arthur's Over the Sun. Before that, Mike Doty of Mike Doty's Thank You, Lord, for sending me the F train. I have had that very same feeling, Mike, many a time. I was often on the F line in my New York City days. KG Dennert before that with Little Mary and Jason Isbell in the 400 unit kicking off the set there, If We Were Vampires. Now it's time. I'm going to remind you, by the way, one more time, maybe multiple times coming up before 2 o'clock. I have very special guests today. Brothers Dermot and Kieran Mulroney, who have a band called Jack Rabbit. They're performing at Daryl's house on Wednesday evening. And I'm going to talk to them at 2 o'clock today right here on the Midday Show. So, check it out. That's all I'm going to say. Time now for your Arts and Culture Calendar, 98.1 KZE.
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0: It's Adam here with you on the Midday Show, 98.1 KZE. That was the Gotan Project's Tango Square. Before that, recent Parlor Session performer Shannon McNally with Superpower. Also, Sean Colvin was in there covering Talking Heads with This Must Be the Place or Naive Melody. That was recorded live at the Bottom Line in New York City back in August of 1993. And Dylan, sooner or later, Dylan, who turns 85 this weekend on Sunday. Happy birthday to the one, the only, Dylan. All right. We're going to be back in a little bit with the Film Club at 1 o'clock. Until then, here's a few messages to keep you busy. Don't go anywhere. We'll wrap up our Film Club week with iTanya in just a little bit. 98.1 KZE.
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2: 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And today we are going to conclude this week's focus on I, Tonya, directed by Craig Gillespie and released in 2017. And with the final song I'm playing from the soundtrack is someone you might not normally hear on KZE. This is the great duo Heart with their classic Barracuda.

Heart with Barracuda. We ought to play that more often. I love that song. Guilty Pleasure. There you go. I, Tanya. What was the, impact? Well, in terms of accolades, I, Tanya earned various awards and nominations following its release back in 2017 at the 7th AACTA International Awards. Robbie won Best, that's Margot Robbie, won Best Actress, while Janney won Best Supporting Actress. I, Tanya received 5 nominations at the 71st British Academy Film Awards, including Best Actress in a Leading Role for Robbie, Best Original Screenplay for Rogers, and winning Best Actress in a Supporting Role for Janney. The film also garnered 5 Critics' Choice Movie Awards, with Robbie winning Best Actress in a Comedy and Janney winning Best Supporting Actress. At the 75th Golden Globe Awards, Janney received the Golden Globe Award for Best Supporting Actress Motion Picture, while the film was nominated for Best Motion Picture Musical or Comedy, and Robbie was nominated for Best Actress in a Motion Picture Musical or Comedy. I, Tanya gathered 3 Spirit Awards nominations and a Producers Guild of America Award. Robbie and Janney were nominated for Outstanding Performances by a Female Actor in a Leading Role and an Outstanding Performance by a Female Actor in a Supporting Role, respectively, at the 24th Screen Actors Guild Awards. Okay, Rod, just skipping right down to the point. I should have started with this. I buried the lead. At the 90th Academy Awards, Janney won Best Supporting Actress. Robbie earned a nomination for Best Actress, and Titania S. Riegel earned a nomination for Best Film Editing. There you go. There is your accolades for I, Tanya. Next week, we'll have a new movie. And by the way, on the Film Club. And by the way, if you have a suggestion, send it over to me at adam@wkze.com. It needs to be, you know, like a movie. It doesn't really, it can be an obscure movie, but there has to be 5 great songs or 5 songs that work on the soundtrack, minimum. Okay. That is your Film Club, sponsored by Time and Space Limited in Hudson, New York. Here is Shuggie Otis with Strawberry Letter 23. 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

0: Angélique Kidjot and Sampa the Great with Free and Equal from a new album called Hope. And Shuggie Otis before that was Strawberry Letter 23. Let's take a look at the weather. 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Partly sunny today, temperatures only reaching around 70, overnight cloudy, temperatures in the upper 40s. There's a slight chance of rain starting at 10 o'clock tomorrow. Cloudy, temperatures in the mid-50s. Overnight Saturday, rain, temperatures in the mid-40s. Sunday, we're expecting more rain. Temperatures in the mid-50s, making it not the greatest Sunday. On Monday, Memorial Day, showers likely early. Should taper off. You can still get some time outside together on Memorial Day. Mostly cloudy. Temperatures warmer, though, in the mid-70s. So it could shape up to be a decent Memorial Day. Fingers crossed. Sunshine and warmer temperatures return on Tuesday. We're looking at low 80s, Wednesday mid-80s, and Thursday's back just under 80 degrees. All right. We have more musical diversity heading your way after this break. 98.1 KZE. And by the way, before I cut away, don't forget, at 2 o'clock, I'm talking to Dermot and Kieran Mulroney about their band Jackrabbit performing at Daryl's house on Wednesday evening, 98.1 KZE.
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2: Hey there, it's John from Hardiman Orchard's Event Barn in Red Hook, here to announce that we have some great shows coming up. First up, Saturday, May 23rd, a special CD release party with the Woolly Amrod Band. 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To name a few, Professor Louie, John Platania, Vito Petrosito, Jimmy Eppard, the Out of Town Horns, as well as some surprises. Woolly is going all out for this one, so don't miss it. Next, on Saturday, June 13th, Dennis Nessel and Little Creek. 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Dennis and the boys will have you stomping across the barn. Then on Friday, June 26th, from Nashville, for a return engagement, singer-songwriter Mike Miz. Mike has been playing with some of the greats in Nashville, as well as appearing on the Grand Ole Opry stage. The Woolly Amrod Band kicks it off at Hardiman Orchard's Event Barn in Red Hook, Saturday, May 23rd. 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

0: Ooh, there's no bad time for Nina Simone. Lilac Wine here on the Midday Show, 98.1 KZE. Before that, Elbow, the band Elbow with New York Morning. Also, the Rolling Creek Dippers with In My Hour of Darkness, a beautiful rendition of that tune. And Bon Iver as well in there at the top with From. All right, plenty coming up still here on the Midday Show. We've got Kieran and Dermot Mulroney, who have a band together, these two brothers, called Jackrabbit. And I'm going to have them on the air in just a little bit at 2 o'clock. That's coming up. Don't forget also Memorial Day on Monday. The Midday Show will be taken away from my hands, most gratefully, in a way, so I can have the day off. Andy and Katie will be broadcasting live from 10 to 3 on Monday from the Red Hook Memorial Day Parade, and it's going to be, no doubt, a terrific time. So let's see. Okay, it's time for your entertainment calendar. We'll be right back with more 98.1 KZE.
1: 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The Falcon in Marlboro, Jonah Smith. The Lemon Squeeze in New Paltz, The Squeeze, Don Kerr. Darrell's House in Pauling, Papa Chubby. 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Saturday, Darrell's House in Pauling, brunch with the Frost Duo. Later on at Darrell's House, Who's Next? Who Tributes? 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Hardiman Orchards in Red Hook presents the Willie Amrod Band. The Town Crier in Beacon on the Salon Stage, Calandra and Espinosa. On the main stage, Ladies Who Rock the 80s. Colony in Woodstock, Colony Prom 2026 with Chris Wells and the Silver Spaceship, Roman Holiday. 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Jamie's Junk Show. The Falcon in Marlboro, The Soul Experience featuring Corey Glover of Living Color. Darrell's House in Pauling, Who's Next? The Ultimate Who Show. Lark Hall in Albany, Hex Goth Night. Sunday. Town Crier in Beacon, brunch with the Tomoko Quartet. At night at Town Crier in Beacon, last minute soulmates celebrate Bob Dylan's birthday. Darrell's House in Pauling, Jeff Brzezek. 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Darrell's House in Pauling, Straight to Hell, Clash Tribute. 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

0: All right, Adam here with you on the Midday Show, 98.1 KZE. That was Two Dark Birds with Girl of Summer. Before that, the orchestra, Baobab with El Son de Llama. Robert Plant with his latest Chevrolet and Jose Gonzalez at the top there, Against the Dying of the Light. Once again, I just mentioned before that Andy and Katie will be broadcasting live from the Red Hook Memorial Day Parade, which is like right by the station. So they're going to be talking to all sorts of folks. So that will preempt the normal midday show on Monday. I won't be here, but I'll be back on Tuesday. Okay, just so you know, when you're not shocked or disoriented somehow. Even I need the occasional day off. So thanks to Andy and Katie for giving that gift to me on Monday. All right. Here's a message from the Lemon Squeeze. We still got plenty more stuff coming up. Don't go anywhere. We got in just a couple of minutes the Dermot and Kieran, the Mulroney brothers, who are performing at Daryl's house coming up on Wednesday. And I don't know these guys, but I mean, I've seen them. I've certainly seen Dermot Mulroney in many movies and TV shows. But these two guys have a band called Jackrabbit. And they're going to be with me on the phone in a couple of minutes. Stick around, 98.1 KZE.
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2: 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Cannabis can be addictive. Cannabis can impair concentration and coordination. Do not operate a vehicle or machinery under the influence of cannabis. There may be health risks associated with the consumption of this product. Cannabis is not recommended for use by persons who are pregnant or nursing.

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1: Glad to be here. Thank you so much for having us.
0: First of all, let's get it out of the way before I bury the lead, which is that Jackrabbit, your band, is having a show on Wednesday, May 27th. Doors at Daryl's house in Pauling,
1: New York. Daryl's house.
0: Daryl's important. House, where I've been there. Yes, that's not a detail you want to drop. Doors at 5, shows at 7. Great venue. Have you guys been there ever before?
1: No, have not. It's it's legend. It's, you know, spreads wide though. We certainly know about it, and they're thrilled to be playing.
2: Yeah. Friends of mine have been there.
1: This is Kieran, by the way.
2: This is Dermot, by the way. And it is indeed difficult because we are twins that way in voice. And we've had we've obviously led a parallel existence as close age siblings. So this is Dermot. I'm the one that rambles. Kieran's the one that thinks concisely and eloquently. So you'll be able to tell us part that way, but not by our voice.
0: I just wonder, do you guys know, maybe you don't because you don't have any other experience. Let me take a baby step back. I know, Dermot, you've been in another band years ago.
2: We both have. We every single band that I've been in, which is a total of 3, I was enjoyed that with Kieran. So Jackrabbit's our culmination of style direction and, true music to us. Out of those other 2 band experiences. So I'd be referring to the Low and Sweet Orchestra, which is an Interscope recording band, traveling band, Low and Sweet Orchestra, mid-90s. And then in the teens, we did a real nice job with Cranky George. All that music's out there, really the Low and Sweet Orchestra's recording, that music really stands the test of time. It's worth a listen, yeah.
0: Kieran, do you think there's any advantage, for the lack of another word, to being brothers when you're performing? The synergy of that? Because you guys do a lot of harmonies. I don't know how much you're co-writing in terms of music and lyrics, but you can elaborate for me.
1: Yeah. The simple answer is, I actually write the songs, for whatever it's worth. Just as a little aside, I don't consider them songs until it's come through Dermot and the rest of the band. So it's I'm the kind of the instigator, but it's a true like band product, for lack of a better term. But the best part about doing this, and we're in the country music lane now, with a sort of nod towards sort of traditional, from the Johnny Cash years and William Wellen and all that stuff, up through Garth Brooks and Randy Travis from my youth. But it's harmony. It's a brother band. It's Everly Brothers style. We sing harmony on almost every note that we play. It's a two voice brother harmony band. And there's a connection. There's a similarity in our voices, which is super musically rich and helpful. But it's we have the same instincts as singers and performers. So it's just when we lock, baby.
2: it
1: works.
2: It is something. It takes on, even musically, it takes on I guess you call it an overtone. Some of the notes mix in such a way that it almost creates other notes. If you want to talk vibe, that's what we're born to. And then we trained as musicians coming up, played together in orchestras, believe it or not. And,
0: well, you were a cellist, right?
2: Still am, but yes, that was my first instrument at 7 years old, through a summer music program in our public school system, Northern Virginia, Alexandria. And Kieran did the same shortly behind me and became as accomplished in the expert student level of orchestral instruments. It took us several decades to arrive here, but I'll still argue that it's us returning home. And in fact, much of Kieran's music, he's humble about his songwriting. Every note, every Every lyric word is his, but much of it touches on something that's mine and something that we share, which is home and looking back and what you might have missed, or you know, where life took you, and that path is what Kieran's songs, many of them, describe. So everybody's got that in their system.
0: I should also mention, this is not a one-off show at Daryl's house on Wednesday, May 27th at 7 o'clock. This is a tour you guys are on. You're on quite a tour, correct?
1: Yes, sir.
2: We're not fooling around. We're going out on a bus. We're calling our tour the first rodeo tour. So that's a humble way of saying we have never done this before. We got a starter kit. Old-timey country band coming your way. So if you're anywhere in our age group and down, come on out. You know, I don't look at it as like limiting it to old folks who love, you know, genuine country from the 80s and earlier. Those are our brethren for sure. But yeah, that just opens our horizon. It raises our age limit, and really our music's accessible to everybody. And some of it's really, you know, want to stomp your boots and two steps. Yeah.
1: I'm gonna do a quick plug. If you're in the region, we're starting out in the Boston area, coming down through New York, through Virginia, down into Tennessee, back up through Ohio, ending up in Pittsburgh. But you can check out all the dates on jackrabbitband.com.
0: I was getting to that. I'm glad you did. I'm glad you did.
2: Nice. No, but with a voice like that. Yeah.
0: The first single, well, your first song that I heard is called Bastard Out of Carolina. Yep. And I was listening, I was thinking of that title, and I'm saying, why does that sound familiar? Why does that title ring a bell?
2: Yeah.
0: And that's like me posing a question that you're supposed to.
1: You want to tell us why, Dermot?
2: I can tell you why. There was an incredible novel with the same name that became a film with Ron Eldard, and I had a small role. Angelica Houston directed it. It was called Bastard Out of Carolina. Kieran had no knowledge of this, not conscious knowledge, when the very first song of his for our country project popped out of him with his incredible description of a lonely guy at a bar. Wow. Who's looking back and wishing things weren't the way they are. So I can't deny that it's something that came together. In a way, it emphasizes what we're bringing, which is, you know, performance into country music. It's actually a coincidence. Maybe Kieran will add more.
1: I was going to say I do try and keep up with Dermot's acting career in my own way. Although, you know, probably I haven't seen a movie he's been in about 30 years because who's got the time for watching your brother act? With the
2: good stuff.
1: But I was perfectly aware of the movie and Dermot's role in it. And I have seen that movie, but it was just a phrase that just felt like it came out of the song, and I was like, those are the words that go together over the chorus, you know. So it was just there, and it's such a great the series of words that say something, you know.
0: Yeah, no, it's a great title. It's a great title, and it's a really great song. I mean, really, really infectious song. We're going to play it in a couple of minutes after we say goodbye, which is a sad thing. but let me repeat that I'm talking with the Mulroney brothers, Dermot and Kieran, who are performing at Daryl's house this coming Wednesday, right after the weekend, in Pauling, New York, May 27th. Doors at 5, shows at 7. You know, Daryl's house, besides like top, like world-class sound, but there is also great food, a nice bar, a great bar.
1: Yep.
0: And just great folks. So I think, you know, I've been there half a dozen times at least over the years, and it's never been not packed.
1: Yeah. Yeah.
0: Well, that place.
2: It's for us, sorry to jump in, but the process of making this music, the much we've played together out, we've hit some incredible venues in Los Angeles. Just to note, we play there Friday night at the Troubadour warm up for our tour. But this is something you don't want to miss. All of that, all that prep, all this practice, that's for us. Us coming to on this tour, the first rodeo tour, is to come share this music with you. We hang out after the show. It's really person-to-person event. So come on out, enjoy the music, meet us, and like I said, maybe have a dance around the floor.
0: We do already play another pair of brothers. You know, I don't know if you get annoyed with this question, but are you ever concerned that if you're on tour, you're going to run into those pesky Bacon Brothers?
2: No, hey, let's throw up a double bill. That's a great idea.
1: Yeah.
0: Oh, okay.
2: Turn that into something for sure.
1: They've been at it for a while, as we know. You know, they've had their music out on the road for a good long time, and they're, you know, the degrees of separation, the Kevin Bacon, I think it's probably not very far between Dermot and Kevin, but it would be nice to get it down to zero and get on stage with those guys and put on a full Roadhouse show, you know.
0: I appreciate the mathematics that went into that. That was great response. I'm glad you guys are really lovely guys. Somebody else could have been like, well, how dare you?
1: Yeah.
2: No, I've been in the business of being confused with other performers for decades.
0: Right. Yeah, so you have a doppelganger.
2: Branch out into the Dylan McDermott saga. We really both get it and embrace that. And as brothers, as actors, acting together even, that's been our game this whole time. And musically, really, you touched on it, but right from our early youth, we've been paired up that way. And this is the culmination of a lot of that.
0: That's great. Well, I wish you all the best on your tour, the first rodeo tour, stopping at Daryl's house on Wednesday night, and visit darylshouse.com. But also you can visit jackrabbitband.com for details. Thank you both. So glad to have met you guys. And we'll do it again, I hope, sometime. Well, better yet, we get you in here on one of your legs of the tour, because we're in the Hudson Valley. But we're in a very central spot, and we have a beautiful station here, and I think you both love stopping in, play some live music here at some point.
2: Oh, we'll count on it. We'll be there for sure. And thank you so much for supporting our music out for live performance.
0: My pleasure. Guys, have a great tour and a great day.
2: You too.
1: Thanks so much.
2: Kieran, have a good one.
1: Yeah, you too, brother.
2: All right, bye.
0: All right, this is 98.1 KZE.

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Kind of a reference to Dermot and Kieran Mulroney, who are also brothers, who harmonize and sing together, and have a foot planted right in the country genre. And Jackrabbit, once again, at Daryl's house on Wednesday evening. Visit darylshouse.com for tickets and more. It was a delight to get to talk to these guys. They're sweethearts, and I hope they have a great show on Wednesday and generally on their tour. So, and this song that I played for you before the interview was their song, Bastard Out of Carolina. Now, here is my good friend Ray Bonneville with The Way It Was Before. Don't go anywhere because we have a request. I have a caller who contacted me with a request. That's right, caller Jason. And so that's coming up also in the next few minutes. 98.1 KZE. Here's Ray Bonneville, The Way It Was Before.

0: It's Adam here with your Friday edition of the Midday Show, 98.1 KZE. Michaela Davis there looking through rose-colored glasses, and our friend Ray Bonneville just before that with The Way It Was Before. Still to come on the Midday Show, as we start to wind it down, I've got Chris Trapper coming up after the break. We're going to talk about Chris and his show coming up at the Buttonball Barn, which KZE is broadcasting live, and also a request from Jason for his lady named Tammy Bear. He's got a request. I'm going to fulfill it in the next hour. So there it is. You see, you request, I fulfill. It's that easy. This is the Midday Show, 98.1 KZE.
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0: Hey, good looking from the king of country music, Hank Williams there. Hey, good looking indeed. And that was request from Jason, our listener, request for, and it was dedicated to his honey bear named Tammy Bear. I hope they are listening, and I hope they enjoyed that, and I hope they have a beautiful weekend together here on this gorgeous May. I don't know. Is it going to be gorgeous? Love makes the weekends gorgeous if you're together. That's all that matters. And what better soundtrack than Hank Williams, right? Death Cab for Cutie was before that. I'm trying my best here, folks. You'll have to forgive me. Riptides was the name of Death Cab for Cutie's song before Hank. Rihanna Gittens with Francesco Turizi on Avalon, and Chris Trapper's Angel appearing in a small cafe started off the set there. And Chris Trapper will be performing at the Button Bowl Barn in South Egremont on Thursday next week. That's May 28th at 7:30. WKZE presents Chris Trapper, Grammy-nominated singer-songwriter, modern-day troubadour, known for his heartfelt songs, sharp storytelling, and unforgettable live performances. MK will be talking to Chris today at 4 o'clock, in fact. And I will be there at the Button Ball Barn in South Egremont on Thursday to, I don't know what's going to happen. I hope Brick's there. I don't know. We'll see what happens, but sparks will fly. Speaking of which, his latest album, Chris's, that is Watching Sparks Fly By. So we'll see if that happens on Thursday at the Button Ball Barn. Okay, we're taking a break. We'll be right back to start to wind it down here on the Midday Show today. This is Adam, your host, 98.1 KZE.
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0: 98.1 KZE, Kathleen Edwards with When the Truth Comes Out. Before that, the Yakumo All-Stars, Blow Blow Tenor, and Lindy Ortega starting off the set there with Hard as This. And sadly, that's a wrap for the Midday Show today. I've had a blast. I really did. I hope you have a great Memorial Day weekend. Remember, I will not be hosting the Midday Show on Monday. All right, it is going to there's going to be a little bit of a shift on Monday on Memorial Day for you. Andy and Katie will be hosting Midday 10 to 3 live right here in Red Hook at the station during the course of the Memorial Day parade in Red Hook. So tune in for that. It's going to be very special. They have a lot of special guests and I'm sure the many highlights. So I'll be back on Tuesday. That's all. That's all that means for your Tuesday edition of the Midday Show. I hope everybody has a great weekend. MK is going to be in here momentarily. Her guest today, as I mentioned earlier, is Chris Trapper. And we meaning KZE, is presenting a show of Chris's this coming Thursday at the Buttonball Barn in South Egremont at 7:30. We're going to be broadcasting live if you can't make it in person. So please consider tuning into that. All right. Have a great, fabulous Memorial Day weekend. Take care of yourself and the ones you love. This is Adam signing off, 98.1 KZE.
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98.1 KZE kicking off today with Jeremy Messersmith and Billionaires as we head into the afternoon drive and the 3 o'clock hour on your Friday. It's MK, and together we have made it through another week. We are celebrating with a live in studio set from Chris Trapper at 4 o'clock. Very, very excited to host Chris. He is going to be at the Buttonball Barn next Thursday, the 28th, presented by KZE. We're going to be there with bells on. I love Chris. I love his music, his songwriting, and I'm really excited to share this set with you at 4 o'clock. So stay tuned. Let's jump back into the music right now with Your Smith and The Spot.

0: 98.1 KZE, that was Buckwheat Zydeco following your Smith with the spot. MK with you, feeling good on a nice, cool, sunny Friday. Let's take a closer look at the weather right now. We have really a beautiful one out there. 10% chance of precipitation, 67 degrees outside, 50 overnight, and a rainy weekend ahead of us, so enjoy it today. We got 45% chance of rain on your Saturday, 55 degrees, and a 75% chance of rain on Sunday, so definitely looking at a wet one for your Sunday of Memorial Day weekend, but Monday, still a little cloudy, could see a little bit of rain, but about 63 degrees. So in my opinion, not a bad day at all, but you know, you can agree with me or not. We got some warmer temps coming for us next week. Could stay wet, though. I don't know. I'm not going to try to predict it too far ahead of time. It is Memorial Day weekend, and that's one of those holiday weekends that always sneaks up on me. So I don't know what I'm doing for it. I'm working on Sunday. I'm working a wedding, but I have no plans on Monday, so maybe I'll just come in and work. We've got Galactic and Irma Thomas coming up when we get back. Stay tuned.
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2: 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Consume responsibly. Cannabis can be addictive. Cannabis can impair concentration and coordination. Do not operate a vehicle or machinery under the influence of cannabis. There may be health risks associated with the consumption of this product. Cannabis is not recommended for use by persons who are pregnant or nursing.

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0: 98.1 KZE. That's Little Smokies doing Zeppelin Going to California. I actually heard that at Killington this winter while I was on a ski trip, and I Shazammed it. And when I saw that it was Little Smokies, I was like, oh my God, gotta play this on KZE. We also had Wolfpack in there and Galactic and Irma Thomas. It is MK with you. And we are looking forward to the Ride for Mental Health, June 27th and 28th in New Paltz. 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They do incredible work to shine a light on mental health and mental health struggles. And just raising awareness and destigmatizing is so important, but they're also raising a lot of money for a really incredible cause. So check it out. That's RideForMentalHealth.org. Adam is going to be taking the ride this year, and he's going for it. He's trying for that full 100 miles in the weekend, 50 on Saturday, 50 on Sunday, and we all believe in him. We're behind him. You can check out some of his progress at the KZE social media and YouTube. And don't forget to use code KZE2026 at checkout at rideformentalhealth.org to get $40 off your registration. Here's your entertainment calendar. We've got Iron and Wine and some local music when we get back.
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0: 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Marlboro, Jonah Smith, The Lemon Squeeze in New Paltz, The Squeeze, Don Kerr, Darrell's House in Pauling, Papa Chubby, Tempo Performing Arts Center in Kingston, Swing Dance Bash with Matt Munisteri's Tempo All-Stars featuring Tamar Corn. Saturday, Darrell's House in Pauling, brunch with the Frost Duo. Later on at Darrell's House, Who's Next? Who Tributes? 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Jamie's Junk Show, The Falcon in Marlboro, The Soul Experience featuring Corey Glover of Living Color, Darrell's House in Pauling, Who's Next, The Ultimate Who Show, Lark Hall in Albany, Hex Goth Night, Sunday, Town Crier and Beacon Brunch with the Tomoko Quartet, at night at Town Crier and Beacon, Last Minute Soulmates celebrate Bob Dylan's birthday, Darrell's House in Pauling, Jeff Prejet, 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
6: 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We thank all of the brave men and women who have proudly served our country and wish everyone a happy Memorial Day.
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0: 98.1 KZE, that's David Byrne. My apartment is my friend. James Felice in there, too, with a pretty one from his solo album that came out just last year called The Little Ones. That was Okay Now. We also had Leo Lovechild with an older one, Ocean Hill, and Iron and Wine with In Your Ocean. It's KZE. It is MK with you. And I got to give a shameless plug for the KZE YouTube. It's popping off over there. It really is. We got some shorts up of the Cannabis Corner and of Adam doing his training for the ride for mental health. We've even got me and Alyssa and Andy goofing around in the new KZE camper. We got this little RV. You can check that out. And I just put up a couple new videos of the CFR set from the other day on May 19. That was so much fun. I got to sing with those guys for the first time in a really long time, do a couple Steely Dan tunes. And if you want to see what that looked like, you can check it out now on the KZE YouTube. We're back with The Clash after a word from our local business partners here on KZE.
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0: Sacred Souls on KZE with Any Old Fool, taking us into the 4 o'clock hour on your Friday. 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
2: 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I am delighted to welcome to the studio one of our, I think it's fair to say, all-time favorite KZE artists, and we are going to be co-presenting his show at Buttonball Barn on May 28th. Please welcome to the studio, Chris Trapper.

0: 98.1 KZE. Chris Trapper is my guest in the studio. Chris, thank you so much for taking the time to stop by KZE.
1: I'm so glad to be here.
0: Yeah, it's great to see you. This is not your first visit, right?
1: I think I've been here a few times because I recognize the building. I recognize the like the hotel or motel.
0: Yeah, yeah, the Elmendorf.
1: Is that still open?
0: It is a historic building. So we do like live music events there sometimes.
1: Oh,
0: and they'll
1: cool.
0: do, you know, private events and historic
1: nice.
0: Red Hook things. Yeah.
1: It looks super cool. You know, I wanted to stay there tonight, but I guess that's not going to happen.
0: I don't know that it's set up to be an inn.
1: Well, I'll still stay there anyway. It doesn't matter.
0: Just, yeah, we'll give you the
1: I've
0: door code.
1: I've been on the road a long time.
0: We'll give you the door code. Don't worry about it.
1: Okay.
0: Yeah. So you are coming to the Button Ball Barn on May 28th. We are going to be co-presenting the show, which is really exciting and fun for us.
1: Awesome. Yeah.
0: It used to be the Egremont Barn. Did you ever play there in its last iteration?
1: I've never played there before. I think I played near there. In North Adams, is that near there?
0: Yeah, Massmocha and Mahawi is near there too.
1: Yeah. But you know, it's my first time that I've heard great things about it. So
0: it's a really cool space
1: for the show. Yeah.
0: I also I have it on good authority from the owners that it is haunted.
1: Oh.
0: Yeah.
1: I do very well in haunted places because I count those ghostly shapes as ticket buyers. So I feel happier on stage. Cause I'm like, the room is packed. Even if it's a dead show, no pun intended. But,
0: yeah. There's
1: but ghosts are welcome.
0: Audience
1: all
0: is
1: are
0: there.
1: Welcome at my show.
0: Yeah. Have you ever had like a spooky backstage experience?
1: A spooky backstage experience? I had one really cool experience. So I'm a huge fan of 1960s music. You know, music and soul music. And so I was doing a show in Michigan. And I don't know if you know Sam Cooke very well, but
0: not personally, but
1: yeah, Sam Cooke's one of my all-time favorites, and he died tragically in the '60s, and he got shot at a motel in Los Angeles. But his daughter came to my show. I actually wrote a song kind of inspired for him or by him, and his daughter was sitting with me backstage, and for a second, I saw his face in her face,
0: ooh.
1: And it was just a really beautiful and cool, but also weird moment.
0: Yeah, interesting.
1: Yeah.
0: Yeah, like either your perception shifted or yeah, I love that. That's cool.
1: Yeah.
0: I wasn't expecting such a good spooky story.
1: Yeah. I mean, every backstage, you know, especially when I was with my band, the Push Stars, back in the day, lots of the backstages were extremely spooky, but unintentionally.
0: Sure.
1: Because it'd be like, yeah, we got you in the janitor's closet here, so you're going to stand next to the mop bucket to get dressed.
0: Mm-hmm.
1: But and if you have to pee, the mop bucket is also acceptable. So that's what the green rooms were like back then.
0: Yeah, a little
1: at
0: bit
1: the
0: nicer
1: start.
0: Now.
1: It got better through time.
0: Yeah. Well-deserved. Chris Trapper is my guest in the studio, and again, he is playing on May 28th, that is a Thursday night, at the Button Ball Barn in South Egremont, Mass. Would you be so kind as to play us another one?
1: I would be honored.

0: 98.1 KZE. Chris Trapper is my guest in the studio. You can see him on Thursday, May 28th at the Egremont Barn. Sorry, the Button Ball Barn. Now I'm doing it in South Egremont, Mass.
1: I screwed it up first.
0: I'm still doing it all the time because I think South Egremont, you know, but it's also... It's on Button Ball Road, I think, is the thing. Gotcha. Yeah, so there is a Button Ball connection.
1: What is a Button Ball, speaking of which?
0: I assume... I'm going to guess, my best guess, is that there was some kind of, like, industrial history in the area, perhaps, like, some kind of button factory, and a button ball, perhaps, is, like, part of a button.
1: Let's go with it.
0: That's my guess, as a lifelong New Englander. Yes, you're also a lifelong New Englander, right?
1: No, I grew up in Buffalo, New York.
0: Oh, okay.
1: For my first 18 years, and then went to college outside of Buffalo at a SUNY school for a couple of years, then dropped out, then moved to Boston with the band I met in college. We tried to make it and broke up within a couple of years because we saw the Boston Band Guide, which was a local arts page, had the Boston Band Guide in it. It just said over 3,000 bands. Because we were used to being one of the top two of three bands on our college campus. So we quickly folded after a couple of years. But then I just stayed in Boston and settled there and started a new band a few years later.
0: I'm glad you didn't give up on the music.
1: Yeah, I really have no other skills. So I don't know what I'd be doing at this point.
0: Well, I mean, you have wonderful skill. I've always loved your songwriting. There's something very conversational about it. Is that kind of something that you've developed over the years, or did you always kind of write like that?
1: I think I try, you know, I've always looked at songwriting as it's confessional kind of and intimate because I kind of started out as a kid writing songs very naturally. Nothing forced me to do it. It wasn't a goal. I just kind of started playing guitar, and then I was already singing in choirs in high school. So then songwriting just became a thing. I was kind of learning Simon and Garfunkel songs, and then I was like, what if I wrote my own song? And then I did, and I was like, wow, that process felt very good to me because almost like a diary entry is for some people, I'd feel a problem and then write about it.
0: Mm-hmm.
1: And then I feel this weight lifted off my shoulders that felt so good to me that feeling became addictive. To this day, I still do it, kind of the same process.
0: Yeah.
1: So I've never felt forced to write. I've never felt like it. It's always been a very natural process.
0: Yeah, and you still enjoy it?
1: Oh, yeah, so much. Yeah. In fact, I think when you first write a song is the most exciting time because you're like, I did it again. I did it. and I can still do it. And it doesn't suck, at least that I've heard so far, even though I'm the only person to hear it so far. But,
0: I mean, you know, we are our own harshest critics. So if a song comes out of you and you're immediately like, yes, I like that, then yeah, I think you're golden.
1: Yeah, you can usually feel, like, if something feels natural, then it's usually pretty good. You know, if something's really forced, then I always throw those out because I just think, like, I don't know, it doesn't feel right, so...
0: Hmm, interesting.
1: So it's a very natural process.
0: Yeah, yeah.
1: For me.
0: I would be so curious to hear one of those scrapped, thrown-out songs someday.
1: I remember back in the band days, you know, because making a living off a rock band, as soon as you're hitting, like, 30 years old, and at 35, you buy houses and cars and that kind of stuff, then suddenly the money... I just remember we were scrambling to kind of make money at that time. So we released a lot of those songs on, like, B-side records or, like... So I think we have one record called Greatest Misses, which is, like, the songs that we picked from those songs. And, you know, some of them are okay, but at the same time, there's always a lyric that kind of drives... That I still hear and think, oh, that's why I dropped it. Or... It just won't be a complete musical idea, like where it's something where I got a little idea and then went with that, but
0: wasn't fully cooked.
1: No.
0: Yeah.
1: But apparently it was good enough to try to make money off of for the band. So
0: yeah, yeah. So. I'm sure the record label thought
1: so. Right. Yeah. Yeah. So when we have these songs, we could put these out. And then a couple, I'm like, I was just in a different mood at that time, where they were before my time as far as what I wanted to talk about or whatever. Anyway.
0: Yeah. Well, you put out a record not that long ago, the last one, Watching Sparks Fly By.
1: Yes.
0: And that's a beautiful album.
1: Thank you.
0: Yeah.
1: Thank
0: you. Yeah. It's a long album.
1: It is. What, you're saying it's too long?
0: No. I'm just, I'm just remarking on it because I feel like it's, yeah, you put a lot of songs on it.
1: Yeah. I mean, I think whenever I'm making a record, I always think during the process, this might be the last thing I ever release. Again, I've thought that since the very first Push Stars record, where I think that record, it had maybe 16 songs on it, and this might have 15. Because I always think, like, what if I never do it again? I have to get all my thoughts out. And then this record, I'd written something for a movie that I submitted, and so I was like, you know, put that on too, and I'll do, you know what I mean? So it just becomes a very beefy record.
0: Yeah, no, I mean, it's great. And I don't know. I love it. I love that about
1: Oh, good.
0: it.
1: That's great. I
0: Yeah.
1: always feel guilty. Like, maybe it's too much.
0: No, I.
1: Maybe. Remember a band that called the Blue Nile? They'd make one record in the 80s every like 7 years and put seven songs on it.
0: Yeah.
1: And I was like, that's kind of interesting, but.
0: You know, I think there's no wrong way to do music,
1: Right.
0: really. You know, I have the conversation a lot about like how long a record should be, or you know, the schedule of putting out singles, or whether to put out, you know, an album or just keep dropping singles. And I think my answer over my, you know, decade of talking to musicians and working with musicians is, yeah, anyways, fine.
1: I mean, I think that's true. Plus nowadays, you don't even know like how people find out about music and who's listening to it, because it just spreads not wildfire, because that would imply like kind of explosive popularity. But I just found out like a couple nights ago. Occasionally, I'll go on like platform X and skip the politics and put a couple song titles in, just see if people are talking about it any place. And I found out that this that the kid who played Jerry Maguire, that film. He's an actor who I'm spacing.
0: Was it Haley Joel Osment? No.
1: No, it's guy's first name is Drake. I'm forgetting his
0: Oh, I
1: last
0: don't
1: name,
0: think I know.
1: but he has 4.4 million followers on Instagram,
0: Wow.
1: and he covered a song of mine, renamed it, and did interviews talking about it. I mean, I don't know yet. We're looking at the business side of things. Maybe I shouldn't talk about it negatively, but just
0: Did he clear it with you at all?
1: no,
0: Huh.
1: but it's on his record, and he has, like I said, he has a lot of followers. He's a very popular person, and he's touring and stuff. He probably did it all right, but it's just funny to see it and not have known anything about it. Or, you know, most people who have done my songs, that they'll contact me and say, "Is it cool?"
0: Yeah.
1: And I love the song. And so I'm always like, of course it's cool. I'm so grateful and flattered by
0: Yeah,
1: it.
0: you would have said yes.
1: Hell yeah, and his version is great too. But yeah, it's just funny. Some music, it just spreads where you don't know it's spreading. Like I found out a song of mine was covered by a K-pop star a few years back.
0: Oh, cool.
1: That was super funny. That just spread through a movie, and he found it and covers it. So. It's kind of magical in certain ways.
0: Yeah,
1: So,
0: you never know.
1: yeah.
0: Chris Trapper is my guest, and once again, you can see the show at the Button Ball Barn. I haven't even asked about the show. Is it a full band show or just yourself?
1: It's just me solo,
0: Beautiful.
1: acoustic storytelling.
0: Nice. You like doing the storytelling type shows?
1: Love it.
0: Yeah.
1: Yeah, it's my favorite. It's just been my favorite things since the band got kind of stopped full-time touring, because like the one difference between a rock show and a solo show is that I always feel like people know me after a solo show, because I'll tell my story and just hope it relates to their stories. And I just always feel like that's my goal, is that people know me by the show's end.

0: and then go back with his girlfriend when the venue was closed. So I was on stage sitting on a stool with a spotlight. I mean, chairs were on tables. There was still a sound guy working. So I played this one song, and there's a videographer too. And so as I saw them in the distance down this aisle, and he got on one knee and proposed to her, but I could only see the silhouette.
1: Yeah.
0: While I was singing, you know, literally I broke down in tears. I started crying. Only because I was like, this is so beautiful in a world of so much kind of negative stories constantly and negative energy. This is what it's about.
1: Yeah.
0: And she said yes, but the funniest thing was, like, I was crying. The sound guy walked up to me. He was crying. Even the videographer get tears in his eyes,
1: oh
0: too,
1: because
0: it was just such a moment.
1: Yeah.
0: And
1: wow.
0: There's three dudes crying.
1: Man, take notes. Anybody out there who's looking to propose to their partner, that's a good one. I've never.
0: That was a great idea.
1: Never heard that one before.
0: Great.
1: Call up your favorite artist.
0: Yeah.
1: You never know what they might say.
0: Those moments are what you live for.
1: Yeah.
0: As an artist, I think.
1: Yeah.
0: So
1: that's amazing.
0: And feeding your family doesn't hurt, too.
1: Yeah, of course.
0: That's good, too. So.
1: Chris Trapper, once again, my guest in the studio. Do you have time for one more song?
0: Yeah, I'm going to do Friday Night at the Dog Park.
1: My favorite.
0: Inspired by my dog. So.

0: The wonderful Chris Trapper is my guest in the studio, and you can see him at the Buttonball Barn on May 28th, presented by KZE. Grab your tickets now. Chris, thank you again for taking the time. This has been so nice.
1: Thank you so much.
0: We got Thanks your community. Come back soon, please.
1: I'll be... You're staying at the bed and breakfast here, so I'll be in the morning.
0: I will get the room ready. We got your community bulletin board and more music up next on 98.1 KZE.

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0: It's the talented Kyle Micho on 98.1 KZE, a multi-time visitor in the afternoon drive. That's a new song of Kyle's called Flow. More local music before that from Overheard, Time on a Good Day, and keeping it local even before that with Jay Collins and the Northern Resistance from their new one, just called Northern Resistance. That song was called More Than Enough. And up at the very top of that set, MGMT with me and Michael. It's MK. Thanks again to Chris Trapper for being my guest in the studio. Don't miss his show next Thursday at the Button Ball Barn, presented by KZE. 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

0: Black Pumas on 98.1 KZE. Also, Etta James in there with Miss You. It's MK, and we're in the 5 o'clock hour on your Friday. Darren DeVivo up at 7 with Noises from the Valley and Ethical Drifts House Music Radio from 11 to 1. 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
3: Hey there, it's John from Hardeman Orchard's Event Barn in Red Hook, here to announce that we have some great shows coming up. First up, Saturday, May 23rd, a special CD release party with the Woolly Amrod Band. 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To name a few, Professor Louie, John Platania, Vito Petrosito, Jimmy Eppard, the Out of Town Horns, as well as some surprises. Willie is going all out for this one, so don't miss it. Next, on Saturday, June 13th, Dennis Nessel and Little Creek. 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Dennis and the boys will have you stomping across the barn. 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Mike has been playing with some of the greats in Nashville, as well as appearing on the Grand Ole Opry stage. The Willie Amrod Band kicks it off at Hardeman Orchard's Event Barn in Red Hook, Saturday, May 23rd. 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

0: 98.1 KZE, that's the Dukes, covering The Police with Love is the Seventh Wave. Also had music from Kingston, New York, in the form of A Whole Nother and a song called Taking Shape. Bruce Hornsby in there with a recent one called Indigo Park, and Allison Brown, Steve Martin, and Jackson Brown on Dear Time up at the top of the set. MK with you, your arts and culture calendar now, and Patty Rothberg in a minute. The Arts and Culture Calendar on 98.1 KZE is brought to you by Newberry Artisan Market, home to over 35 local Hudson Valley vendors at 236 Main Street in Saugerties. 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
1: 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In case of accidental ingestion or overconsumption, contact the Poison Center. Consume responsibly. Cannabis can be addictive. Cannabis can impair concentration and coordination. Do not operate a vehicle or machinery under the influence of cannabis. There may be health risks associated with the consumption of this product. Cannabis is not recommended for use by persons who are pregnant or nursing.
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0: Viral French art rock sensation duo Angine de Poitrine with Sarniaise on 98.1 KZE also had Gotan Project, Marcarelli, and Patty Rothberg in that set of musical diversity. It's MK cruising towards 6 o'clock on your Friday. I hope you're ready for the weekend, because I sure am.
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One of my all-time favorite bands of Montreal with a brand new song called Already Dreaming, taking us into the 6 o'clock hour on your Friday. MK with ya. Memorial Day weekend. Like I said, another of those weekends that sneaks up on me. I never know when holiday weekends are. Memorial Day, President's Day, MLK Day, Columbus, whatever. I don't know. Yeah, I never know. I never know they're coming. The only holidays I am aware of are Christmas and Halloween, pretty much, and Thanksgiving to a lesser extent. We are getting back into the music with your Friday afternoon vibes. Christopher Cross right now on KZE.

0: 98.1 KZE, Steely Dan, Don't Take Me Alive. We had some fun this Tuesday. It was May 19, a.k.a. Steely Dan Day. And here's the thing. I did not coin that phrase. I'm not the one who thought of May 19 being Steely Dan Day. I'm not sure who did. I must have seen it online or something, and I started doing it. I think I've done it every year since I've been at KZE in the afternoon drive, 4 years now. But Andy showed me the other day that according to the internet, May 19 is a holiday coined by DJ MK Scully on KZE. So there you go. I made a holiday. And again, I don't really take credit for it, but I guess I'm the one popularizing it. So that's pretty cool. If you want to see some video of CFR performing live in the studio on May 19, definitely check out our YouTube. There's some fun stuff on there. We had Christopher Cross in there as well. It's time for another look at your weather. We are in for a rather chilly and rainy Memorial Day weekend. Going to be 55 with a chance of rain tomorrow, and most likely rain on Sunday. 55 that day too. 63 on Monday with a smaller chance of rain, and then back up to 80 and cloudy on Tuesday. Up around the bend, we got more local music from the Berkshires, Sierra Fregale coming your way, and more before I hand things over to Darren in the evening.
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8: Hey there, it's John from Hardeman Orchard's Event Barn in Red Hook, here to announce that we have some great shows coming up. First up, Saturday, May 23rd, a special CD release party with the Woolly Amrod Band. Woolly and the band will have some very special guests sitting in with them. To name a few, Professor Louie, John Platania, Vito Petrosito, Jimmy Eppard, the Out of Town Horns, as well as some surprises. Willie is going all out for this one, so don't miss it. Next, on Saturday, June 13th, Dennis Nessel and Little Creek. Get your dancing shoes or boots on for this one. Dennis and the boys will have you stomping across the barn. Then on Friday, June 26th, from Nashville, for a return engagement, singer-songwriter Mike Miz. Mike has been playing with some of the greats in Nashville, as well as appearing on the Grand Ole Opry stage. The Willie Amrod Band kicks it off at Hardeman Orchard's Event Barn in Red Hook, Saturday, May 23rd. Tickets and info, hardemanorchards.com, and Facebook, see you in the barn.
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0: Mary Boone from Vampire Weekend on 98.1 KZE. Jayhawks in there. Eliza Gilkison and Sierra Fregale from the Berkshire Mountains with County Line. It is MK with you on KZE. And I got just one more set of music before I head into evening programming. Friday nights, we've got Darren DeVivo and Ethical Drift, so don't go away.
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0: 98.1 KZE, that is where I leave you tonight. Candy from the Blasting Company, bit of a somber note, but such a beautiful song. We also had Dar Williams with a new one called Hummingbird Highway, Caroline Polachek, and fresh Allison Russell up top with Joy Ladakun and Julie Williams, No Springtime. It is MK, and it is indeed springtime. We got some very spring-like weather this weekend, but we are going ahead with our live broadcast from Irish Fest in East Durham. So check out our socials for details and see you there, or you can tune in online. We've got Darren DeVivo, Noises from the Valley, up next in the evening. And after that, Ethical Drift from 11 to 1 with House Music Radio. Enjoy the heck out of your weekend, and I will talk to you Monday, same time, same place, 98.1 KZE. Love ya.
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And it doesn't matter how you're listening tonight, just that you're here to kick off Memorial Day weekend with me. Noises from the Valley. 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It's just 10 miles north of I-84. So let's kick things off with some REM as we go back to 1991 on 98.1.

0: Yes, she's lovely, he's lovely, you're lovely. I don't know about me. All right, I guess I'm lovely as well. That was a song in the key of life from Stevie Wonder, Isn't She Lovely, on 98.1 KZE. It's Noises from the Valley with Darren DeVivo. We heard the band Cracker off their first album, Cracker, a band that came together in 1990 when David Lowery out of Camper Van Beethoven teamed up with his buddy Johnny Hickman. Camper Van Beethoven had broken up, so David Lowery got started with Cracker. And in recent years, Camper Van Beethoven's been active again. Cracker's active. David Lowery even does some solo stuff. That was Teen Angst, What the World Needs Now. And R.E.M. did Belong, part of Out of Time. Here on 98.1 KZE, coming up as we make our way through this first hour together, going to hear from guitarist extraordinaire Leo Kottke and singer-songwriter David Wilcox, coming up as well on 98.1 KZE.
1: 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Loretta helps you move beyond roadblocks so the conversation can be more productive and real problem solving can begin. As the mediator, Loretta does not take sides or decide the case like a judge. 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
0: And the Mavericks have this musical question to ask. Are you sure Hank done it this way?

0: That's guitarist Leo Kottke making some noises that are coming from the Valley on 98.1 KZE. That's called Peg Leg, going back to 1994. The album Peculiaroso, produced by Ricky Lee Jones. And before Leo Kottke, it was David Wilcox from last year and My Own Mind. His latest album, The Way I Tell the Story. David Wilcox and Kathleen Edwards in there with Mint. Up top, the Mavericks asking, are you sure Hank done it this way? I'm not that sure about how Hank did it. I know I did it that way. The Mavericks here on Noises from the Valley with Darren DeVivo on 98.1 KZE.
1: 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Darrell's House in Pauling, Papa Chubby. 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Saturday, Darrell's House in Pauling, brunch with the Frost Duo. Later on at Darrell's House, Who's Next? 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The Town Crier and Beacon on the Salon Stage, Calandra and Espinosa. On the main stage, Ladies Who Rock the 80s. Colony in Woodstock, Colony Prom 2026 with Chris Wells and the Silver Spaceship. 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Who's Next? 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Lark Hall in Albany. Hex Goth Night.
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1: How about Stone Cold Broke? 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
1: And this is Noises from the Valley with Darren DeVivo. And it's really sad when you look at the band Derek and the Dominoes. Eric Clapton is still with us, but unfortunately, Jim Gordon, Carl Radle, Bobby Whitlock, and Dwayne Allman are gone. 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

Come Monday, it's going to be Memorial Day. 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